storming out of the Dakotas, the Tracers. Actually, they stormed down to Amarillo, where they recorded that with Ray Ruff, I believe. That's on Sully Records, great version of She Said Yeah. No doubt informed by the Rolling Stones, but that's originally a Larry Williams number, co-written by Sonny Bono. How about that? Woo, baby. 1966, full of surprises and combinations. All right. Prior to that, from Texas, the Finks. P-H-I-N-X, yeah. My Baby Don't Care. Great version of the Gantz original, which was a B-side by the Gantz originally, I believe. That is on the Pick One label. Then we went to Phoenix, the Plymouth Rockers. Don't Say Why. Great fuzz and shiny guitar there. On the Valiant label, they had a couple of 45s out in the mid-60s, and we started off from Chicago, the Trees, one of a number of groups called the Trees. This one with a Z. You Lied to Me Before. I first learned that song from The Brood, who did a great version of that from Portland, Maine. Great garage group in the 80s from Portland, Maine. You Lied to Me Before. That is on the Harlequin label. All right. You are tuned to The Wig Out here on WFMU's Rockin' Soul Radio Stream. I'm Richard Wig. Honored to be blasting ass blastos here from the Bunker Studio. Give me an all right, peoples. All right. Yeah, wig folk. We continue. It's 1966 here on The Wig Out. The Safaris had a huge hit with Wipeout, very iconic song, but they kept making records, including trying their hand at the song of 1966, Hey Joe, which we've played before. We're going to play the other side here, which doesn't get spun very often, but I think it's quite good. Here's a 45 on Decca Records called So Get Out. The Safaris, baby!

Welcome to the Fun House. I'm your host, Harry Parmenter, and you can expect the unexpected on our descent into the maelstrom as we careen through the darkness of the midnight soul. So buy the ticket and take the ride into the Fun House.

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Over there. Where's that hotel key I gave you? Yeah. You know what I mean? 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Just like Barry White. 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
1: Yeah.

yeah.

That was Got Love. Frontline Assembly on the album Love is the Song We Sing, San Francisco Nuggets 1965-1970. Previous to that, Gloria by the Tangerine Zoo on the album Venenos Do Rock. 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

That was Walking on Nails by Gabba Sabo. 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

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I've got a lot of great music for you this hour. Enjoy the electric sounds of artificial intelligence.

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I've got a lot of great music for you this hour. 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
1: Hi, girls. Why the sad faces?
2: Our car just broke down and we're lost.
1: Where are you headed?

0: Mr. Hergenhorn, do you have yourself on mute?
1: David needs to unmute. He's talking, but you don't hear him, so he needs to unmute. So I think he's looking at his device right now to check to make sure it's connected.
0: Hello?
1: I kind of know that device. I've seen it. It's like one of the gamer units. It's really good, but he needs to understand that

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Never, never, never, never.

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0: Like who? You know.
1: Yeah, well, sorry.
0: Like, man, this is the end.
1: It's crazy, baby.
2: What you mean you got a headache? Well, man, everybody's got a headache. That ain't nothing. We got splitting headaches, throbbing headaches, tax headaches, and sick headaches. We got headaches from not eating, headaches from overeating and drinking. Man, if you ain't got a headache, you don't know what's going on in the world. Everybody's got a headache, like I said, and Joe Tex got the answer. BC Powder. Take the BC Powder and you come back strong.

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1: Oh, baby, that's what I like.
0: What's that, baby? But

Hey, hey, hey, all you cool cats and kittens out there in Radio Land, this is the Bunny on the WFMU Rock and Soul stream, bringing you the beats and the treats of the day. Now, let's hop on over to how the sky is playing it today in the Big Apple. It's a cloudy scene out there, with the mercury hitting a smooth 85°F. Humidity's hanging at 57%, not too shabby for dancing through the streets or just chillin' like a villain. So, keep your radios locked, your spirits high, and let the good tunes roll. Stay cool, New York City.

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Welcome to the new WFMU Rock and Soul radio stream. 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

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Hope you're enjoying the Rock and Soul Bunny Show. Making Up and Breaking Up. Sharon Jones and the Dap Kings. Previous to that, He's About a Mover. Dottie Campbell. Previous to that, Beware of the Dog. Georgie Fame. 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Previous to that, H.B. 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Rivieras on the album California Sun, The Best of the Rivieras. A Nice Surprise. The Golden Dawn. 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It's 89 degrees in New York.

Hello and welcome to Come to the Sunshine. I am your host, Orange Peel, from the West Coast with beautiful sounds selected for you by me and the big boss, Andrew Sandoval. Get set for a mind blower. Let's all take a trip. 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